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Let's see here. 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Random. 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
16: I'm meteorologist Mark Thibodeau with the Weather Channel. Rain chances going up this weekend. Could be some stronger storms on Saturday. We'll dry out for Sunday, though. A few scattered showers and storms overnight, low 71. And a good chance of rain and thunder Saturday. Could be some locally heavy rain in the afternoon, a high of 88. Heat indices to 97. Sunny, back to hot, dry weather Sunday, a high of 91.
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0: Bulldogs are 1-0 and ready to take on Western Kentucky. 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
13: I'm meteorologist Mark Thibodeau with the Weather Channel. Rain chances going up this weekend. Could be some stronger storms on Saturday. We'll dry out for Sunday, though. A few scattered showers and storms overnight, low 71. And a good chance of rain and thunder Saturday. Could be some locally heavy rain in the afternoon, a high of 88. Heat indices to 97. Sunny, back to hot, dry weather Sunday, a high of 91.
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And yes, that means you, East Hall Vikings, Stephens County Indians, and the Commerce Tigers. Happy football season from Chuck.

0: 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Because I gotta have faith.
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6: I'm meteorologist Mark Thibodeau with the Weather Channel. Rain chances going up this weekend. Could be some stronger storms on Saturday. We'll dry out for Sunday, though. A few scattered showers and storms overnight, low 71. And a good chance of rain and thunder Saturday. Could be some locally heavy rain in the afternoon, a high of 88. Heat indices to 97. Sunny, back to hot, dry weather Sunday, a high of 91.
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4: I'm meteorologist Mark Thibodeau with the Weather Channel. Rain chances going up this weekend. Could be some stronger storms on Saturday. We'll dry out for Sunday, though. A few scattered showers and storms overnight, low 71. And a good chance of rain and thunder Saturday. Could be some locally heavy rain in the afternoon, a high of 88. Heat indices to 97. Sunny, back to hot, dry weather Sunday, a high of 91.
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9: I'm meteorologist Mark Thibodeau with the Weather Channel. Rain chances going up this weekend. Could be some stronger storms on Saturday. We'll dry out for Sunday, though. A few scattered showers and storms overnight, low 71, and a good chance of rain and thunder Saturday. Could be some locally heavy rain in the afternoon, a high of 88, heat indices to 97. Sunny, back to hot, dry weather Sunday, a high of 91.
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4: I'm meteorologist Mark Thibodeau with the Weather Channel. Rain chances going up this weekend. Could be some stronger storms on Saturday. We'll dry out for Sunday, though. A few scattered showers and storms overnight, low 71. And a good chance of rain and thunder Saturday. Could be some locally heavy rain in the afternoon. A high of 88, heat indices to 97. Sunny, back to hot, dry weather Sunday, a high of 91.
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5: I'm meteorologist Mark Thibodeau with the Weather Channel. Rain chances going up this weekend. Could be some stronger storms on Saturday. We'll dry out for Sunday, though. A few scattered showers and storms overnight, low 71. And a good chance of rain and thunder Saturday. Could be some locally heavy rain in the afternoon, a high of 88. Heat indices to 97. Sunny, back to hot, dry weather Sunday, a high of 91.
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7: I'm meteorologist Mark Thibodeau with the Weather Channel. Warm to hot and humid this weekend. Stormy today in spots, drier on Sunday and still quite warm. Rest of your Saturday, some showers and thunderstorms developing this afternoon. Some could have locally heavy rain, a high of 88, heat indices to 97. Tonight, a few scattered storms, a low of 70. Sunny and hot on Sunday, but dry, 91 the high.
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12: I'm meteorologist Mark Thibodeau with the Weather Channel. Warm to hot and humid this weekend. Stormy today in spots. Drier on Sunday and still quite warm. Rest of your Saturday, some showers and thunderstorms developing this afternoon. Some could have locally heavy rain, a high of 88. Heat indices to 97. Tonight, a few scattered storms, a low of 70. Sunny and hot on Sunday, but dry, 91 the high.
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8: 103.7. You let it slip through your hands at that point. So that's unacceptable. The kicker, the holder, and the snapper feel the exact same way as I was just trying to explain. So I'm not calling out anybody. It's just it's one of those jobs where there's no room for error.
9: I just thought it was so funny that anybody that's played football,
8: yeah, you know it.
9: And we were even asking our buddy Russ Tanner, is like, if it's a four step or a three step.

0: the formula for just controlling this game and getting through it, just like they did last week. Dominate the offense and defensive line.
1: I love it. I love it. As one of my favorite people, a guy we call Strap Dog, says, get your mind right.
0: That's right. Get your mind right.
1: Don't worry about the weather. Don't worry about, well, of course you worry about the opponent, but you want to do what you do. So get your mind right. It doesn't matter about Arkansas next week or Oklahoma here in 2 weeks. It's about Western Kentucky.
0: Get your mind right. I like that. I like that.
1: Yeah.
0: So number two for me is I'm going to steal right from the coach because I know what's going to make him happy. And I talked about it last week, turnovers. We got to win the turnover battle. We need turnovers, to be honest with you. We started talking about last week we didn't get much pressure on the quarterback. We certainly did that. We're going to see a lot more pressure from our linebackers this year. They're more experienced. They're bigger, faster. The guys up front are strong. Today, we need to start taking that ball away, whether it's through the air or in gang tackling, start to rip that ball. Don't tackle the ball. Tackle the guy and then attack the ball.
1: Love it. Absolutely love it. Here's another key to the game. My new favorite player who has the football in his hands, Jaden Riddell. Love this guy. It's Brock. You know, he reminds us of Brock Bowers.
0: We all said it.
1: You know, and that's the guy. I want to see him get some touches.
0: Well, I think he will. I think he will. I like that. My third is to break the curse. Break the helmet curse that nobody seems to know happened, but it's out there. It's real. The helmet, you're messing with the foundation of Georgia's success. And we're taking a two-time national championship helmet, and we're putting it on the shelf for something that we've never done. Some people say it's history.
1: Yeah.
0: I say it's a danger zone.
1: It's a danger zone.
0: Let's get through it, and then let's put these back on the shelf.
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0: Hi, everybody. Welcome to the
13: Napa Tailgate Show. We're on, huh? Okay, good. Great to hear it. We are up here taking photos with folks.

0: team on a kickoff return if you kick it out the end zone. Right. I just think it's a great defensive play. And with our defense, you put these guys in a situation they're going to be familiar with when they get on the field, and then they can just tuck it back and go at people.
1: Then we had the botch on the field goal attempt. Your take?
0: Yeah, you know, my take is hopefully Peyton's okay with it. I mean, that's the bottom line. I know Kirby talked to him a good bit walking off the field. That's something you can't mess up on. You know, when my son was a holder and went on to the NFL holder, people go, are you nervous? I said, there's only one play I get nervous watching my son, and that's holding, because I know how hard it is. I know how much time you have to put into it, and I knew just a little miss. Tilt, you know, grab a little bit slower, it's going to throw the kicker off, and that's your job out there. So it'll be interesting to see. I wasn't at practice week. I'm sure he had some other guys out there holding, but in the end, Hondo, it better be Peyton's call on who he has holding. I think that's what every kicker should have the right to do.
1: We tried three holders last week.
0: Yeah, you know, I don't like that. Going into big games, going on the road, you should be confident. You should know who's going to be out there, and that's who you should get your reps with in practice.
1: Yeah, all right, that's great. Thank you, Kevin. Terrific job, as always. Thank you very much. NAPA is a proud partner of the Georgia Bulldogs, delivering the parts and expertise that keep vehicles and businesses across Dog Nation running smooth. 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We'll check the major games in store across the nation coming up next. 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
14: 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Stockton keeps it. 10, 5, breaks the tackle. Touchdown as he looks back at the defender who's laying on the turf. Back at the 5. How about that from Gunner?
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1: 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Nobody underway as of yet. But the first games of the day will be at noon. That's number 6, Oregon at Oklahoma State. You've got 5th-ranked Indiana host

0: night. Kickoff is just around the corner, zeroing in, 7 minutes away. Dogs and Hilltoppers between the hedges, along with the great John Stinchcomb. On the field, DJ Shockley. In the booth, Chris Giovanni, Hondo Williamson, and the famous road dog, Adam Gillespie. I'm Jeff Dantzler. Dogs kickoff coming up next on the Georgia Bulldogs Sports Network.
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8: Between the hedges and across the state, this is where the Dawgs play.
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0: They play at Utah tonight at 10:15.
1: Couldn't have been a better start for Georgia in their first two outings. 133 straight points for this offense, and defense included. Defense and special teams contributed today. So exactly where you wanted to start this season, but like everyone recognizes, we're now going to go on the road in the SEC. So the competition's going to get stiffer. I would only hope that we win by 50, but I think these days are to be appreciated and recognized in their uniqueness.
2: We recovered the opening kickoff, a fumble by Western Kentucky, and punched it in three plays later. Also had a kickoff return for a touchdown today. So you're right, Stint. Boy, the special teams coming up big indeed. All right, some stats for you before we go again. Gunnar Stockton has played 41 minutes or so this year. He is 28 for 32 with 436 yards, 8 touchdowns, 0 interceptions. Just incredible for Gunner. Dog Talk postgame with David Johnston and Hall of Fame kicker Kevin Butler is coming up. The Locker Room Show has been presented by Regions and the Governor's Office of Highway Safety. Thank you to our producer, engineer Adam Gillespie, who went tarps off today, didn't he, JD? Yeah, baby. Yeah, that brain was coming down at Sanford Stadium, and the road dog jumped right in with the rest of the fans. Our studio producer is Talik Pratt. Chris Schiavone is my co-spotter. For our play-by-play team of Jeff Dantzler, John Stinchcomb, and DJ Shockley, this is Neil Hondo Williamson. Once again, our final score from Dooley Field at Sanford Stadium, second-ranked Georgia improves to 2-0 with a 70-20 victory over Western Kentucky. Till next time, God bless you, good night, and go Dawgs!
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0: Hey, the Champions for Charity game is on. 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
10: There you go.
0: Everyone's a winner with Walton Gas.
10: That'd be great if we could give them like $18,000 this year.
0: That would be a
10: national championship, right?
0: Yeah.
10: Plus one.
0: Could we do it with $16,000?
10: I have that no idea. I think if we win, they should give us a bonus of $2,000.
0: Because Indiana went 16-0 last year. And
10: they did. They had to play all the games.
0: They had to play. It's like an NFL schedule now.
10: Yeah, it is.
0: No, that's crazy.
10: What we used to play, 16.
0: Yeah, it's crazy.
10: We had 16. We had four preseason games.
0: Yeah. And now it's 17-3, right, in the NFL,
10: wow.
0: I believe. Yeah.
10: Crazy.
0: Still play 20, but one extra one counts.
10: Yeah.
0: Hey, the Hall of Famer, Kevin Butler. By the way, I really do appreciate our man, Brandon Joseph, keeping us straight as well here in the booth. Thank you, Brandon.
10: Brandon doing a great job.
0: Yes, indeed. As always. Hey, we'd love to chat with you as well on the Kroger call-in line, and that's 888-81-DOGS. 888-813-2947. Hey, we were just talking to Foy in Gainesville. Now we've got Matt in Gainesville checking in here on the Kroger call-in line. Thanks so much for joining us here, Matt. It's Dog Talk Postgame.
11: Hey, gentlemen, what's going on? First-time caller, long-time listener. People still say that?
0: Absolutely.
10: In fact, especially on our show.
0: Exactly. I'll take long time.

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5: Love it.
4: No delay.
5: Got to give a shout out to Perry McIntyre.
4: Oh, yeah.
5: One of the best photographers we ever had. His drive back to St. Simon, just listening in.
4: Margaret Thank you, Perry.
5: Washburn, Judge Margaret Washburn, who is part of our legal team. I need you to get to fill some forms out. You're taking over our coverage, and Jeff used to be covered, but now he's not covered by
4: All
5: our
4: right,
5: legal team
4: anymore. I will
5: anymore.
4: Get those back to you next week.
5: It's a very distinguished legal team.
4: That's right.
5: I mean, I think short of no, I won't say anything like that. Just they
4: well,
5: can handle
4: most
5: things.
4: We talk
5: things.
4: About Justice John Ellington. We also talk about John Parker.
5: Yes.
4: Yeah, we got
5: They're
4: a great
5: all part
4: legal
5: of the team.
4: Team. Yes.
5: Yes, we do.
4: Yes.
5: One of the best all. And I got to give a shout out to all my buddies over at Sugarloaf Country Club. They're doing the member this weekend.
4: Ooh.
5: So there's a lot of competition over there. I best thing I saw is no police have been called yet.
4: That's a good thing.
5: And that's a good thing. So best of luck to them. We'll see them for the shootout tomorrow afternoon.
4: Okay. All right. Sounds good. When do you go back to Chicago again to see your Bears?
5: Gosh, I'm speaking to a group up there in October, but not on the weekends. You know what? I won't see them. They're coming down to the they play the Falcons this year.
4: That's right. Okay.
5: So hopefully I can try to get over there at that point, but we'd leave. Get down there, maybe get there by halftime or something.
4: So last year was the 40th reunion.
5: Last year.
4: Yeah.
5: It was great. A lot of people came back. Just want to send my condolences out to Donna Suey and their family.
4: That.
5: Matt Suey, who was our fullback, unfortunately passed away at 68 this past week, and he was laid to rest yesterday in Chicago. It's just tough. Another situation where just football is taking a toll on some people's lives.
4: Yeah, and boy, he was a
5: Penn
4: good
5: Stater.
4: One too,
5: oh my gosh, he was unbelievable. He was just as successful off the field as he was on the field. He was one of Coca-Cola's first ventures into bottled water. He started
4: that
5: up in Chicago and was really successful. And just has a great family, grandkids, kids. I believe his son even played for Penn State.
4: Yeah, he was, like I said, when I was younger and getting into all that, he was a big name. He was a football
5: player. He would lead the way for Walter Payton.
4: That's right.
5: I'll tell you one thing. That's a special duo right there.
4: Absolutely. 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
4: All right, it's Dog Talk Postgame presented by Pruitt Health. We just saw a big plane leaving Athens flying over. Yeah, we don't know if that was Western Kentucky or something to do with them, but they're getting on back one way or the other, and they got Indiana to deal with next week, and the Dogs got Arkansas to deal
5: with. I'm telling you what, that was a Southwest Airlines, and either one of the pilots, like, took a plane just to come watch the game. Or they were leaving with somebody. It would seem to be a long time for the team to be leaving, but maybe they had their entourage.
4: Yeah.
5: Because, you know, some teams always pick one game out and take a lot of alumni. This would be a great place to take an alumni to University of Georgia, Athens, have a great dinner last night, come in here. Kind of almost like a yourself sacrificing yourself today.
4: Yeah.
5: You get out on the field, you limp away with one arm, one leg.
4: Yeah.
5: It was a good day. Because then that one arm, guess what is in there?
4: What's that?
5: It's holding a check.
4: That's right. Of $1.9 million,
5: I believe. That's exactly right.
4: Yeah, yeah. Which is, you know, like the going rate these
5: would
4: this
5: you
4: day.
5: Would you step in a ring with, like, Mike Tyson for $1.9 million? All it takes is
4: Mike Tyson. Well, I was going to say Mike Tyson now or Mike Tyson then. It doesn't matter.
5: It really doesn't. You're not going to remember it.
4: Yeah, that's, yeah. I guess it depends where he hit me. That might have something to do with
5: it. Well, that's interesting. I've never heard it put that way. But, yeah, that's kind of what they did today.
4: Yeah. Yeah, and that's what they got to do, and they're doing it again next week. Hey, thanks so much to Kroger and the Kroger call-in line. 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
5: Yep.
4: As you continue on, and we continue on listening to Dog Talk Postgame presented by Pruitt Health here on the Georgia Bulldogs Sports Network.
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4: All right, Kevin, I think we went 6-for-6 this morning, right, in our projections for
5: everything
4: the game.
5: Everything we said. I think we're 12-for-12 right now.
4: I think so, yeah.
5: After 2 weeks. But what a great performance today. You got to be happy with what they did. You know, a little bit of sloppiness near the end is a blessing because it gives the coaches something to keep these guys focused. We'll be on the air next week at 8 a.m., 12 o'clock kickoff. It's the SEC now. There's no more kidding around. You know, you mess up. We see Alabama's come back 37-17. They're playing
4: big second half or the tie.
5: Absolutely. Yeah. They've really come out the second half, and they're playing with a sense of urgency. I think Georgia needs to have that urgency next week to understand who you're playing, what can happen if you let the situation get out of control. This is a good enough team to keep the situation in control if they're mature enough. And I've seen great growth in the last 2 weeks, even against a lesser opponent, but they've done the right things to get themselves ready to start that SEC gauntlet, which is going to be tough, Maury. Once you start going, there's no stopping.
4: Well, can't wait for you and JD and Z tomorrow morning at the Hilltop Grill, 10 to noon.
5: Come see us sometime.
4: Have some brunch with you guys.
5: Yeah, Eric will buy you breakfast.
4: Will he? Are you sure?
5: No, but I mean, we can always put it on his tab.
4: That's right. Just don't tell him.
5: No, we tell him. We'll be right back.
4: We'll be right. Sneak out. He's stuck.
5: Quarterbacks don't buy anything.
4: That's right. Absolutely. Enjoyed it again, Kevin.
5: You too, Dave. Great job. Great job. Great game. A lot of fun. Look forward to next week.
4: I like these games where the dogs score more than 60.
5: I mean, we haven't really said anything, folks. We're sitting up here. We got the press box. We got the windows open.
4: It's just
5: beautiful. It is as quiet as I've ever heard it on this campus. Absolutely beautiful night. So it's a great night to be a Bulldog. as it always is on Saturday night.
4: You got that right. Got that right. We'll hear from Lord in just a moment here on the Georgia Bulldog Sports Network.
5: Go to.
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4: All right, the Dogs win it today, 70-20 over Western Kentucky. 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And again, tomorrow, Bulldog Brunch from 10 to noon. Bulldogs Live with JD and Kirby coming up on Thursday. That's at 7:06, and then it's time for Georgia football again next Saturday. So thanks to everyone. Do appreciate it. This is David Johnston, and stick around with Lauren Smith and Georgia on my mind.

0: On Monday night at the Athens Country Club. The speaker will be Hugh Freeze, former Ole Miss and Auburn coach, according to Mason McWhirter, executive secretary, and president Jeff Sherman. Coach Freeze will speak to the Atlanta Touchdown Club, Lee Caswell, president, and Ethel LaGrange Gridiron Club, Jake Jones, president, on Tuesday noon and in the evening. The Atlanta Touchdown Club and Ted McMullen will host a fundraising luncheon for high school and college graduates who want to participate in some activity allied with college football, with our old friend Vern Lundquist serving as MC. A shout out to Dan Goldstein, Georgia ticket manager, whose efficiency with the computer enables him to provide fluid service to the Bulldog fan base. Georgia place to visit this week, Dewey Rose in Elbert County, the home of O'Neill Sadler, a longtime member of the Georgia State Patrol staff assigned to work with the Bulldog team. And hello to these devoted Georgia fans. Professor Megan Lawson, a learning specialist with the Athletic Association. Julie Moran, Grady College magna cum laude, who has an NBA Hall of Fame ring for media contribution. What an honor for this Georgia girl. And to Brett Balcom, director of athletic bands, for receiving the National Citation of Merit. 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